same blood, the same hair.

Did you know you can lose up to 20% of the power from your solar panels if they're dirty? Let Bryson from Crystal Clear Window and Solar Panel Cleaning Service bring your solar panels back to peak performance. 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That's 0429 627 976. 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

gonna keep on the run. I'm gonna have me some fun. It cost me my very last dime. If I wind up broke, oh well, I'll always remember that I had a swing in time. I'm gonna give it everything I've got. Lady luck, please let the dice stay hot. Let me shoot a seven with every shot. Beaver!

That was Split Ends with I Walk Away. And right before that, we had Body Type with Mulberry. Listening to Two Rebel Radio 104.7 right here with me, Nathan, on The Drive Show. Coming up right now, well, this is going to be Yas and a track called, well, The Only Way Is.

This is my church. This is where I heal my hurts. It's in natural grace, or watching young life shape. It's in minor keys, solutions and remedies. Enemies becoming friends.

Well, more of that album later on. John Coltrane live at the Village Vanguard, New York City, November 1961. I see where Vicar and Linda are playing at the Manny Entertainment Centre. Thursday, October 8 of this year. More than likely be playing some of these songs when they appear at the Entertainment Centre. Vicar and Linda, live and acoustic, recorded live at the Continental Hotel Melbourne, early 2000, album released in 2000. Absolutely Live, now taking you to see Vicar and Linda, live and acoustic at the Continental Hotel, Melbourne.

Thanks very much. Thanks, everyone. Good evening. Thank you all for coming out this evening. This next song is a staple singer's song. Linda's been singing this for a long time, and it's called Two Wings.

Thanks for asking us back. We'd love to do another song for you. We're going to do a ballad for you now. It's a Paul Kelly song. He wrote this in the studio while we were rehearsing for Two Wings. And Linda heard the lyrics and said to Paul, I'd love to sing that song. Can I please sing the song? He said, look, I hope you don't mind, Linda, but Vicar should sing this song. The lyrics apply more to Vicar than they do to you. And I thought, oh, well, what's it about? Let's hear it. And I got a bit offended because this song's about putting your foot in your mouth, saying the wrong thing, telling people what you think of them and then regretting everything that you've said. And this song's called If I Could Start Today Again.

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Rolling, rolling. Ain't gonna worry no more.

1961. Also heard tonight, Vicar and Linda, live and acoustic at the Continental Hotel, Melbourne, recorded 2000. Randy Newman, live in London at LSO St. Luke's, London, June 22, 2008. And Janis Joplin and Jorma Kukkonen, the legendary typewriter tapes, 25th of June, 1964, recorded at Jorma's Place. Thanks for listening. You've been listening to Absolutely Live, Thursday nights on 2 Bob Radio from 8 to 10 p.m. with your host, me, Bob Schilling. Catch you next week. Not sure where we're going to take you next week for you to have a front row seat. Never know until usually Thursday afternoon. Going to leave you with Beale Street Caravan. Good night.

John Coltrane going off on a track called Chasing the Train. John Coltrane live at the Village Vanguard, New York City, recorded November 1978.

said fire water.

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0: BBC News with Moira Alderson. Palestinians say the Israeli military has evacuated several houses in a village in the occupied West Bank, where Israeli settlers have besieged Palestinian families in their homes since Sunday. The army said the move was intended to protect residents in Kusra. John Donison reports from just outside the village.
1: We think the settlers have moved down the hillside. As for the two families who are besieged in those houses, well, they have now moved into one of the houses, and we've spoken to them this morning, and they've been told by the army that they have a short time to pack up their things and leave. Meanwhile, down in the village of Kusra, 11 houses, people living there, have been told by the military to evacuate. They have now left, and we're hoping to go and speak to them shortly. We're not sure why they've been told to leave, but obviously they're pretty unhappy about it.
0: UN figures show the number of civilians killed in Ukraine in July rose to the highest level since the

Pull up, pull up, pull up, pull up. This is not Jack Slick and Junior Mervin. It's Frankie Paul. Mm-hmm. Or is it? I think it might be.

And at just a tad after 5 minutes past 7 o'clock, good morning to you. Dr. Dub with you on this Friday, the 14th day of August. It's what? The weekend's just around the corner, isn't it? But in for a bit of a wet one, maybe, according to the Bureau. Anyway, the sun's shining down here in Taree Park, where our studios are located, and on Biripi land. And it's 9.8 degrees, so the temperature's on the way up, which is comforting. And we're looking at a forecast maximum today of 21 degrees. Short forecast is mostly sunny. Well, that was the short forecast. The long forecast for the rest of Friday, according to the Bureau, issued this morning at 5.05. We're looking at a mostly sunny day. The chance of fog about higher ground early this morning, and also some areas of morning frost. Slight

better stay afloat, little soldier. Mama told you to get that heartbeat in a little boat. And now these winds blow colder, so before they blow you over, grow up into a mountain bigger than any culture, condition, and listen and heard it deep within. Written in my spirit, now and forever. Thought

And it's just a tad after 5 minutes past 8 o'clock. Good morning. Good morning. Good morning to you all from Dr. Dub in our Two Bob Studios in Taree Park, where it's starting to warm up. It's 11.8 degrees on our way to a forecast maximum of 21. It was a pretty nippy 8 degrees this morning when I got in here, but it's on the way up, which is nice to know. And I trust that you're up and getting ready to go, or maybe you're just having a lie in. Anyway, half your luck if that's what you're up for. We did talk to Henry out there at Foster Marine Rescue this morning to see what the conditions were on the bar and what the day was looking like for people who want to put the boat in. He said he was thinking it was probably the best day of the weekend because the winds are going to come up and we're going to get some rain over the weekend. But funnily enough, nobody had been out at that point. That was at 6:30 this morning. Anyway, let's tell you what the Bureau of Meteorology is serving up. Like I said, it's nice and sunny down here in Taree Park. And the Bureau is forecasting a mostly sunny day with a chance of fog about higher ground early this morning, as well as some areas of frost. There's a slight chance of a shower along the coastal fringe this evening, but near zero chance of rain.

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Yo, this is community radio in the Manning Valley. Dig it.

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